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2: The Duke of Sussex, alongside six other high-profile figures, have been ordered to pay an initial £9.5 million towards the

0: talks to make her return to acting with an appearance in Guy Ritchie's The Gentleman TV series. According to reports, it's following the news that she and the Duke of Sussex will move back to the UK. Vulnerable people are being asked to avoid eating runny eggs in cafes and restaurants because of a risk of salmonella, and the Hummel reports.
1: Earlier this week, the UK Health Security Agency said 207 cases of salmonella have been confirmed between August the 11th last year and August the 1st this year. It comes after an outbreak that's left one person dead and hundreds of others ill. Health officials say cases may be linked to eggs imported from outside of the UK.
0: And two brothers could be spared from the complications of a rare genetic condition thanks to a study. That's the latest from Radio News Hub. I'm Tanita Sims.
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4: 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Mainly dry with some sunny spells today, but the odd light shower can't be completely ruled out. Looking at a high of 20 degrees. Bored? 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

I dance by water beneath the Mexican sky. Drink some margaritas by neon blue lights. Listen to the mariachi play at midnight. Are you with me? 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

0: Mexican sky. 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Are you with me? Are you with me?
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2: 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And we host a banging karaoke night every Saturday. But you must drink responsibly whilst you're here. Be drink aware.

0: 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Leave a message after the tone.
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0: And here's your What's On guide with Newport City Radio. Gordie Tantries is at the Phyllis Maud Performance Space on Tuesday, the 25th of August. Gordie Tantries is a Canadian country singer and will be supported by Kieran Poyle. 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The Darley Show is at the Riverfront on Saturday, the 5th of September. Kelly O'Brien and her band perfectly capture the voice and vibe of Dolly Parton, so enjoy an evening of the best of her songs as if she was in the room. Doors open at 7:30 p.m. with tickets priced at £32. That was your What's On guide with Newport City Radio. 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
2: The Duke of Sussex and six of the high-profile figures have been ordered to pay an initial £9.5 million towards the legal costs of the publisher of the Daily Mail. The group lost a High Court case over claims of unlawful information gathering. Meanwhile, the Duchess of Sussex is in talks to make her return to acting with an appearance in Guy Ritchie's The Gentleman TV series. According to reports, it's following the news that she and the Duke of Sussex will move back to the UK later this month. Vulnerable people should avoid eating runny eggs in cafes and restaurants because of a risk of salmonella. It comes as an outbreak has left one person dead and hundreds of others ill. And England have beaten Pakistan as Joe Root celebrated his captaincy comeback with victory.
3: And once we got ahead of the game, I thought we managed it really well. We had a really good temper with the bat. We managed to apply pressure when we got our opportunities. There were small periods where we had to soak things up in different moments and different partnerships.
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5: 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Mainly dry with some sunny spells today, but the odd light shower can't be completely ruled out. Looking at a high of 20 degrees. 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
3: G'day, thanks for calling Sipping Tinnies. 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Be drink aware, that's Sipping Tinnies motto. 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

Yes, Naya. Cool, Naya. Who am I? It's just the girl, them sugar. All right. Here, Anna.

0: And here's your What's On Guide with Newport City Radio. Fight Milk is at Le Pub on Saturday, the 26th of September. Fight Milk is a London-based four-piece who specialise in shouty pop songs. They are being supported by Murder Club. The performance starts at 8 p.m. with tickets priced at £10. Dolly Mavis is at Le Pub on Saturday, the 29th of August. Dolly Mavis is an alternative post-folk artist from Oxfordshire. Doors open at 7:30 p.m. with tickets priced at £10. That was your What's On Guide with Newport City Radio. 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
2: The Duke of Sussex, alongside six other high-profile figures, have been ordered to pay an initial £9.5 million towards the legal costs of the publisher of the Daily Mail. The group lost a High Court case over claims of unlawful information gathering. Meanwhile, the Duchess of Sussex is in talks to make her return to acting with an appearance in Guy Ritchie's The Gentleman TV series. According to reports, it's following the news that she and the Duke of Sussex will move back to the UK. Vulnerable people are being asked to avoid eating runny eggs in cafes and restaurants because of a risk of salmonella, and he hung up reports.
3: Earlier this week, the UK Health Security Agency said 207 cases of salmonella have been confirmed between August the 11th last year and August the 1st this year. It comes after an outbreak that's left one person dead and hundreds of others ill. Health officials say cases may be linked to eggs imported from outside of the UK.
2: And two brothers could be spared from the complications of a rare genetic condition thanks to a study. That's the latest from Radio News Hub. I'm Tanita.
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6: Let's take a look at your weather. 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Mainly dry with some sunny spells today, but the odd light shower can't be completely ruled out. Looking at a high of 20 degrees. Bored? 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
3: The Duke of Sussex and six of the high-profile figures have been ordered to pay an initial £9.5 million towards the legal costs of the publisher of the Daily Mail. The group lost a High Court case over claims of unlawful information gathering. Meanwhile, the Duchess of Sussex is in talks to make her return to acting with an appearance in Guy Ritchie's The Gentleman TV series. According to reports, it's following the news that she and the Duke of Sussex will move back to the UK later this month. Vulnerable people should avoid eating runny eggs in cafes and restaurants because of a risk of salmonella. It comes as an outbreak has left one person dead and hundreds of others ill. And England have beaten Pakistan as Joe Root celebrated his captaincy comeback with victory.
4: And once we got ahead of the game, I thought we managed it really well. We had a really good tempo with the bat. We managed to apply pressure when we got our opportunities. There were small periods where we had to soak things up in different moments and different partnerships.
3: 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I'm Timothy Sims.
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7: 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Mainly dry with some sunny spells today, but the odd light shower can't be completely ruled out. Looking at a high of 20 degrees. Bored? 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

0: 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The National Youth Brass Band of Wales is at the Riverfront on Sunday, the 23rd of August. 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
2: A young girl has died in hospital days after getting into difficulty in the sea in West Sussex. Six-year-old Saja Al-Kawas died on Friday after the deaths of her 14-year-old sister and parents on Tuesday afternoon in Shoreham-by-Sea. One man is diagnosed with prostate cancer every 8 minutes in the UK. The figures from Macmillan come amid a surge in cases, with 100,000 more men diagnosed since 2020. Dr. Anthony Cunliffe is the charity's lead medical advisor.
3: We do need to work with healthcare professionals as well to make sure that everybody who does go and see a GP or perhaps a general practice nurse for advice is getting the same and reliable advice.
2: Three Argentina players have been banned for their part in a brawl at the end of last month's World Cup final against Spain. The country have also been fined nearly £250,000 for displaying a banner at the end of the World Cup semi-final against England. That's the latest from Radio News Hub. I'm Grace McIntosh.
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5: 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Mainly dry with some sunny spells today, but the odd light shower can't be completely ruled out. Looking at a high of 20 degrees. 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

0: Radio, What's on Guy with Newport City Radio. Nick Cope's family show was at the Riverfront on Tuesday, the 25th of August. 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Royal Riot is at the Queen's Academy on Saturday, the 22nd of August. 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And the full lineup of musicians is available on the Queen's Academy Facebook page. 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
2: A six-year-old girl has died in hospital after getting into difficulty in the sea off Shoreham in West Sussex. Saja El-Kawas has been critically ill since the incident in Shoreham by sea on Tuesday. Her parents and 14-year-old sister also died. The number of men living with prostate cancer in the UK has surged by 100,000 since 2020. That's according to the charity Macmillan Cancer Support. Dr. Anthony Cunliffe is their lead medical advisor.
3: We need to make sure that healthcare professionals are fully informed about the discussions to have with people so that people can make a decision about whether they want to get tested or not.
2: Prince Harry and six other household names must pay more than £9.5 million to the Daily Mail's publisher. It's in the first round of legal costs after losing their High Court claims. And Wigan ease to the top of the Super League table after beating Wakefield 26-12 at the Brick Community Stadium. It's their 12th straight win. That's the latest from Radio News Hub. I'm Grace McIntosh.
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6: 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Mainly dry with some sunny spells today, but the odd light shower can't be completely ruled out. Looking at a high of 20 degrees. Bored? 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
3: G'day, thanks for calling Sipping Tinnies. 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Be drink aware, that's Sipping Tinnies motto. 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
3: 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Now some of you might still be in that place if you're trying to get out.

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0: And here's your What's On guide with Newport City Radio. Gordy Tantries is at the Phyllis Maud Performance Space on Tuesday, the 25th of August. Gordy Tantries is a Canadian country singer and will be supported by Kieran Poyle. 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The Darley Show is at the Riverfront on Saturday, the 5th of September. Kelly O'Brien and her band perfectly capture the voice and vibe of Dolly Parton, so enjoy an evening of the best of her songs as if she was in the room. Doors open at 7:30 p.m. with tickets priced at £32. 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
2: A young girl has died in hospital days after getting into difficulty in the sea in West Sussex. Ben Monsey reports.
3: 6-year-old Saja El Kawas died on Friday after the deaths of her 14-year-old sister and parents on Tuesday in Shoreham-by-Sea. Sussex police said the family had travelled down from their home in London to visit Shoreham and entered the water at around 2 p.m. before they got into difficulty. Prime Minister Andy Burnham called the incident a terrible family tragedy. People in Shoreham left floral tributes at the scene and said the community was devastated.
2: The Duchess of Sussex is reportedly in talks to return to acting when she, Harry and their children move back to the UK later this month. Meghan is said to be in early stage discussions over a possible role in a third series of Guy Ritchie's Netflix hit The Gentlemen. And Arsenal open their bid to defend the Premier League title with a comfortable 3-0 victory over Coventry at the Emirates Stadium. There's 10 more Premier League sides in action today. That's the latest from Radio News Hub. I'm Grace McIntosh.
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5: 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Mainly dry with some sunny spells today, but the odd light shower can't be completely ruled out. Looking at a high of 20 degrees. Bored? 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

0: here. Frogmeath, Rogerstone, St Julian's and Lisswherry. Right now. 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
1: Good morning. It's just gone 8 a.m. on the 22nd of August. 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

0: Whitney Houston, Love Will Save the Day. Good morning. This is Pure Pride. I'm Amber and I'm with Luke. And what time is it?
1: It's gay o'clock, everyone.
0: Woo!
1: Welcome to Pride in the Port.
0: Welcome. But yes, it is 8 o'clock this Saturday morning and it is Pure Pride.
1: Got coming up today, we've got our Artist of the Week.
0: We've also got your coming out story and your What's on Pride.
1: And perhaps maybe one or two surprises.
0: Yes. Plenty of camp classics and handbag hits. But now it is Say So, Doja Cat.

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3: That's vintage.
4: Yeah. Yes, we've got three songs. The first is Mandy, and this was his first number one single in the on the US Billboard Hot 100 in 1975, and it was originally written by Scott English and Richard Kerr, and it was originally called Brandy, but he renamed it to prevent confusion with some other songs. But yes, anyway, here is Mandy by Barry Manilow.

0: keeping it camp, because, well, it is camp classics, I suppose, isn't it? That's Mandy, Barry Manilow. So that's our first song, and Amber's got part two.
1: Yes, we've got Copacabana. This is the 7-inch remix version. Ooh. And of course, everyone knows this song. It was his first gold certified single. It was adapted into a TV movie, and he earned a Grammy for it, his first and only Grammy. It was the best male pop vocal performance. But yes,
0: doesn't do a lot, does he?
1: But anyway, yeah,

0: I am doing all I can not to sing along to that live on air, but I was singing to it just during, you know, when it was playing. Anyway, that's me getting carried away and having a good time. I hope you are too, listening at home or wherever you are. We have our final Barry Manilow coming along. Amber, tell us more.
1: We've got It Looks Like We Made It, originally released in 1976 on Manilow's album This One's For You. It was a single in 1977 where it reached number one on the Billboard Hot 100 in July 1977. And it became his third and final Billboard number one hit. Looks Like We Made It, Barry Manilow.

0: Looks like we made it, Barry Manilow, and it looks like we made it to the final of our three Barry songs.
1: We have. We've got another artist of the week next week, and I think it's going to be the Spice Girls.
0: Oh, well, that's peak 90s gayness.
1: It's going to be beautiful.
0: Yeah. Yes. I'm a little bit sad.
1: Really?
0: I don't know what it was. Barry Manilow really seemed to hit right for me this weekend. This week. Yes, absolutely, this weekend still. Do you think we should break the rules?
1: Oh, I think just this once. Just this once, we can have another track.
0: Yeah, because basically, me and Amber were going through the archives we have at Newport City Radio, and we found something that...
1: something brilliant.
0: We just have to play it, basically. So not only is it extra gay, we're also going to rickroll you as well, everyone, because...
1: we've got Never Gonna Give You Up, Barry Manilow cover.

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2: G'day, thanks for calling Sipping Tinnies. 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And we host a banging karaoke night every Saturday. 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Be drink aware, that's Sipping Tinnies' motto. Leave a message after the tone.
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5: Coming up, we've got plenty more camp classics and handbag hits. 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

0: It's coming to around 10 minutes to 9, which means it is time for part one of this week's coming out story, read by Luke.
1: Thank you very much, Amber. This week's coming out story focuses on transgender coming out. At university, listening to her friend Liam describe the freedom of coming out as gay inspired Charlie to face a hidden truth for years. Charlie wasn't a young man, but a woman named Casey. Embracing her identity on campus, Casey began trying on women's clothes, soft sweaters, flowing skirts, and dresses that finally fit who she was. As she grew comfortable in her own style, a new confidence bloomed within her. She felt truly vibrant and alive for the first time. But returning home to tell her parents proved agonizing. The initial conversation was heavy with grief, tears, and confusion, leaving Casey heartbroken as she headed back to school. Find out what happened next in part two.

0: 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Dolly Mavis is at Le Pub on Saturday, the 29th of August. 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
2: A young girl has died in hospital days after getting into difficulty in the sea in West Sussex, Ben Monsey reports.
3: 6-year-old Saja El Kawas died on Friday after the deaths of her 14-year-old sister and parents on Tuesday in Shoreham-by-Sea. Sussex police said the family had travelled down from their home in London to visit Shoreham and entered the water at around 2 p.m. before they got into difficulty. Prime Minister Andy Burnham called the incident a terrible family tragedy. People in Shoreham left floral tributes at the scene and said the community was devastated.
2: The Duchess of Sussex is reportedly in talks to return to acting when she, Harry and their children move back to the UK later this month. Meghan is said to be in early stage discussions over a possible role in a third series of Guy Ritchie's Netflix hit The Gentlemen. And Arsenal open their bid to defend the Premier League title with a comfortable 3-0 victory over Coventry at the Emirates Stadium. There's 10 more Premier League sides in action today. That's the latest from Radio News Hub. I'm Grace McIntosh.
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5: Let's take a look at your weather. 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Mainly dry with some sunny spells today, but the odd light shower can't be completely ruled out. Looking at a high of 20 degrees. Bored? Head to what's on cityofnewport.co.uk for lots of things that you can do.
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0: Right here. It's Newport City Radio and right now it's hour two of Pride in the Port. So Amber, we're going over to you.
7: It is. We've got plenty more camp classics and handbag hits. We've got part two of the Coming Out story, which we started in hour one. And we've got Avery coming in to do the What's On Pride guide for any kind of Pride-related things coming up this week. But now we've got another camp tune. We've got We Don't Have To Take Our Clothes Off to Have Fun by Jermaine Stewart. Enjoy and stay tuned.

0: In hour one, we heard part one of this week's coming out story, and here's part two.
1: Thank you, Amber. Distance and time gave Casey's parents the space that they desperately needed to process this news. Casey continued to reach out with patience, sending long letters, sharing photos of her life at university, and leaving the door open for them for that conversation. Slowly, the silence began to thaw. When her parents came to visit her on campus a few months later, seeing Casey in person changed everything. They didn't see a stranger. They saw their child radiant, relaxed, and blooming into a happier, far brighter version of herself. Their initial fear and confusion shifted into genuine understanding, acceptance, and profound pride. With their family's unconditional love surrounding her, Casey stepped fully and fiercely into herself. It wasn't long before she met Chloe at a local bookstore cafe. From their very first quiet conversation over coffee, the conversation was effortless. Chloe saw Casey entirely, her humour, her warmth, and the vibrant woman she had fought so hard to become. Chloe adored Casey completely, giving her the deep, loving partnership she had always deserved, and allowing Casey to look forward to a lifetime of being cherished for exactly who she is.
0: That's such a lovely ending. Thank you, Luke.
1: No worries at all. Please keep them coming in.
0: Yes. That was the end of this week's Coming Out story, but we'll have a completely new one next week. You can send in your stories on 07967 109958. But now, this is Madonna.

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6: It is around 20 past nine on Pure Pride this morning, and we've got plenty more songs coming up. 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

0: Teardrops by KD Lang and Elton John. But that is not all for the songs we've got. We've got plenty more brilliant songs coming up, just like this.
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2: G'day, thanks for calling Sipping Tinnies. 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
6: 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Bath Pride is also

0: We are almost at 10 o'clock, which means we are almost at the end of another Pure Pride. Today, at 10 o'clock, Pamela Rose will be here with Curtain Call. But as for Pure Pride, we'll be back next week.
1: We will indeed, because we're not too far off now from our actual live event
0: shows. Yes, the actual live event is coming in like 2 weeks
1: it
0: now.
1: It is, so expect next week maybe a hidden little preview of what's to come. So that'd be amazing.
0: Yeah.
1: Yes, thank you again. Time does fly when you're having fun. We would just like to thank you for joining us. Please do again and come and see us on the 5th of September.
0: Yes. And here's Dan with your What's On Guide.
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3: Police say multiple people have died after a crash involving a police vehicle near Middlesbrough. The collision took place on the A66 in South Bank near Middlesbrough in the early hours of the morning. The A66 is closed in both directions between Normanby Road and Church Lane. The number of men living with prostate cancer in the UK has surged by 100,000 since 2020. Dr. Anthony Cunliffe is the lead medical advisor for Macmillan Cancer Support.
4: We need to make sure that healthcare professionals are fully informed about the discussions to have with people so that people can make a decision about whether they want to get tested or not.
3: And the Duchess of Sussex is reportedly in talks to return to acting when she, Harry and their children move back to the UK. Meghan is said to be in early stage discussions over a possible role in a third series of Guy Ritchie's Netflix hit The Gentleman. That's the latest from Radio News Hub. I'm Grace McIntosh.
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7: 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Mainly dry with some sunny spells today, but the odd light shower can't be completely ruled out. Looking at a high of 20 degrees. Bored? 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
10: Good morning and welcome to Curtain Call. I'm Pamela Rose and this morning we have 60 minutes of non-stop fantabulous songs from modern musical theatre, from the big screen to Broadway and the West End. So sit back, relax and enjoy the show.

0: thank goodness for you, Glinda, and your handsome swain, Prince Fiero, newly appointed captain of the Gale Force. Tell us, Captain, how does it feel being engaged?
1: We're engaged.
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Paramedics said that her heart gave out. I mean, that's basically what they said. They said a combination of the stress and the heat, why she never took her medicine, I'll never understand. I like to think she went out in peace, with pieces of breadcrumbs in her hand. 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Glass Coke bottles, breadcrumbs, a sky full of stars. 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
2: Honey, look at Mummy.
1: Try not to vomit on your brother.
3: Now smile for Mummy.
2: Smile for Mother.
1: I think she blinked.
2: We'll take another.
1: Have you seen what he can do?
4: Is that unusual for day two?
1: Is smiling early not a sign of an exceptional IQ?
3: She's just delightful.
2: So intuitive.
1: So insightful.
4: My baby.

0: 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This is quackery.
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0: 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She's perfect. 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
1: Thank you.
0: So listen, I called over to Runaway for a reference and received an email from Miranda Priestley herself.
1: You did?
0: Saying that of all the assistants she's ever had, you were by far...

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1: Right here.
0: Right now.
1: Right now.
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1: And here's your What's On guide with Newport City Radio. 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Nick Cope's Family Show is at the Riverfront on Tuesday, the 25th of August. 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
3: Police say multiple people have died after a crash involving a police vehicle near Middlesbrough. The collision took place on the A66 in South Bank near Middlesbrough in the early hours of the morning. The A66 is closed in both directions between Normanby Road and Church Lane. The number of men living with prostate cancer in the UK has surged by 100,000 since 2020. Dr. Anthony Cunliffe is the lead medical advisor for Macmillan Cancer Support.
4: We need to make sure that healthcare professionals are fully informed about the discussions to have with people so that people can make a decision about whether they want to get tested or not.
3: And the Duchess of Sussex is reportedly in talks to return to acting when she, Harry and their children move back to the UK. Meghan is said to be in early stage discussions over a possible role in a third series of Guy Ritchie's Netflix hit The Gentlemen. That's the latest from Radio News Hub. I'm Grace McIntosh.
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7: 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Mainly dry with some sunny spells today, but the odd light shower can't be completely ruled out. Looking at a high of 20 degrees. Bored? 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

was Ben Hutchison there with Bring It All Back, and I kicked off the show with Ellie Marie with Rock Bottom. She's got a new CD out now, and it's called Just the Beginning. I'm just better introduce myself on the show. I'm Bran, you're listening to Newport City Radio, and this is Country Club. And the first hour I am going to be showcasing what British country music has to offer. So yes, kicking it off with two very, very good ones there. First one, Ellie Marie, and second one, Ben Hutchison. Now Ellie Marie is featuring in the round at the UK Country Music Awards, which is going to be held at the Radisson Blue Hotel in East Midlands on the 12th of September. When is the Country Music Awards? I'm very sorry. I'll find that out now and let you know. But next song up is another gorgeous song. We've got, where's it gone? Rebecca Richards with Bring It All Back.

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Rhett Russell there with Country Boy. Next up, we've got Sammy Saravia and then a few adverts, and I'll be back with some more wonderful British gems.

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1: Police say multiple people have died after a crash involving a police vehicle near Middlesbrough. The collision took place on the A66 in South Bank near Middlesbrough in the early hours of the morning. The A66 is closed in both directions between Normanby Road and Church Lane. The number of men living with prostate cancer in the UK has surged by 100,000 since 2020. Dr. Anthony Cunliffe is the lead medical advisor for Macmillan Cancer Support.
2: We need to make sure that healthcare professionals are fully informed about the discussions to have with people so that people can make a decision about whether they want to get tested or not.
1: And the Duchess of Sussex is reportedly in talks to return to acting when she, Harry and their children move back to the UK. Meghan is said to be in early stage discussions over a possible role in a third series of Guy Ritchie's Netflix hit The Gentlemen. That's the latest from Radio News Hub. I'm Grace McIntosh.
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5: Let's take a look at your weather. 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Mainly dry with some sunny spells today, but the odd light shower can't be completely ruled out. Looking at a high of 20 degrees. Bored? 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
7: I got

That was Chloe Kimes with He Still Listens to the Radio, and before that Travis Tritt and It's a Great Day to Be Alive, because I thought, why not have some wholesome country feeling music this evening? Afternoon. Next up is Good Strong Woman by Keb Mo and Darius Rucker. Absolutely phenomenal song. I have this on my repeat list.

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That's a real toe-tapper, that one. Caroline Jones and Rise. Next is Lainey Wilson and Watermelon Moonshine. This is just a summery, eveningy song. Just listen to the lyrics, it'll take you away.

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Sheryl Crow sharing with us her favourite mistake. Now it's time for Dolly of the Week. Of course it is. It always is time for the Dolly of the Week. I'm going to play you My Tennessee Mountain Home, which comes from the album Tennessee Mountain Home, which was released in 1973. But the quote of the week time: don't get so busy making a living that you forget to make a life. I chose that because I thought that sounded a bit wholesome, didn't it, really? And it's also Dolly quote. You can't go wrong with a Dolly quote, can you? And a fact. If you want a fact, you're having a fact. You're having one regardless. Her father paid the doctor who delivered her with a bag of oatmeal. Feast on that for a while, will you? On the front.

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2: G'day, thanks for calling Sipping Tinnies. 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But if you fancy joining us for a tinny or two, Sipping Tinnies is open Friday, Saturday and Sunday at the top of Newport High Street. And we host a banging karaoke night every night every Saturday. But you must drink responsibly whilst you're here. Be drink aware, that's Sipping Tinnies' motto. Leave a message after the tone.
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The one and only John Denver. Thank God I'm a country boy. Absolutely toe stomping there. Or foot stomping? All of them. Stomping all of them. Anyway, the top 10 albums this week in the UK are as follows. Traveller by Chris Stapleton is at number 10, a massive 372 weeks in the charts for that song, album. Middle of Nowhere by Casey Musgraves is at number 9, last week's number 7. It has been to number 1, and it has been 15 weeks in the charts. Number 8 is With Heaven on Top by Zach Bryan. That was last week's number 8 as well. Bonfire by The Shires, a lovely British band there. Last week's number 5, this week's number 7. 6, we've got Getting Old by Luke Combs. And a new album by the countryside by Paul Carrack. And it's called The Countryside of Paul Carrack, Volume 2. Paul Carrack was the frontman for rock band Ace. Just for some sort of context there, that's why it's called The Countryside. He's not usually a country singer. And then number 4 is Outlaw, Sherry Lee and Other Western Tales by Shaboozey. Little Miss Twain has been knocked off top spot. This is at number 3 now for Shania, obviously. The Way I Am is at number 2 for Luke Combs. And oh my, look at that. Ella Langley steals the top spot yet again. She's got Dandelion there. Fantastic, fantastic album. I'm going to play you a song off that now. It's called Bottom of Your Boots, and I really think it fits the wholesome category. Just to let you know, she's also number 1 for a 17th week in a row with Choosing Texas. And that's going to get to 18. I have no doubt about it, and break the record for the longest running number 1 single. I think it's about to steamroller over Shaboozey and a bar song Tipsy. Anyway, enough talking. Here it is, Bottom of Your Boots by Ella Langley.

0: cut off her surname then, Ella Langley. Absolutely phenomenal album. So if you can, do give that a listen. Guess who I've got in the studio? It's Colin.
1: Hey, hi, Bran.
0: Hiya, Colin. What's on the show for 4 o'clock?
1: Right, coming up today, we're starting off with a Queen track. It's not, it's an album track. Really, really good. We've got something new from Sheryl Crow and Sari Shaw. My guests are The Damn Truth.
0: Ooh, that sounds interesting.
1: They're coming over from Canada in about 10 days' time, playing a series of dates, including Cardiff. If anybody's going along, I'll see you there. Also on the show, I've got tracks from Eric Clapton and Roxy Music.
0: Oh, there we go then. Plenty, plenty to listen to.
1: Indeed.
0: All right then, I'll take this chance to say toodaloo, ta-ta and goodbye. I'm popping off. I will see you next week for the show. Thank you for listening. This show is going to be repeated from 11 o'clock on Saturday morning if you missed any of it, and the wonderful British artist I had to start with. Laying it out with Everything She Ate, Hayley Witters, and then a bit of Blake Shelton and Gwen Stefani, because that is the most wholesome song in my opinion.
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Nick Cope's Family Show is at the Riverfront on Tuesday, the 25th of August. 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That was your What's On Guide with Newport City Radio. 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
2: G'day, thanks for calling Sipping Tinnies. We can't answer the phone right now as we're too busy serving tinnies and cocktails. 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And we host a banging karaoke night every Saturday. But you must drink responsibly whilst you're here. Be drink aware, that's Sipping Tinnies' motto. Leave a message after the tone.
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He said, it's me, you're that friend. So I went and got a new one. It is.

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0: Hi and welcome to the Pure Local Show on this fine, sunny Saturday afternoon. So, I'm your host for the afternoon, Danny. And I'm joined in the studio with Stephen.
1: Hello there.
0: How are you doing?
1: All right, yeah.
0: Good.
1: Very good.
0: So we've got 12 new songs for you today. Mm. We've got a new record of the week, which will be coming up later. And we've got gig guides and open mic nights throughout the show. Well, we started the show with Callie Rhodes' Chasing the Night, and that was followed by Still Be Friends by Ben Ellis. So we're going to go straight into the first new track of the show, and that comes from Blackwood Redder Fusion. And the track I'm going to be playing is Melancholy. It's his new single, which will be released on the 28th of August. It's an indie dance tune with some scorching blues guitar provided by Wildersky.

0: That was Lloyd with This Skin. And next up is Rainy Day Blues by Georgia J. It's a new track.
1: It is.
0: And it's out on the 17th of September.
1: It is.

that was Paul James with Please Don't Love Me. And next up is Rebecca Richards with Bring It All Back. So Rebecca had originally submitted to the radio the track for the awards a few months ago, but it was officially released yesterday and is taken from her EP Stories from the Stable.

That was Tarion with Should I Stay? And next up is Rocco Bailey and Dance. And this is the record of the week. So we're going to be playing it today. And you'll be able to hear it all next week on The Breakfast Show with Lamsey between 8 and 11. So this is Dance by Rocco Bailey as your record of the week.

That was Endless Goodbye by Caitlin Vanya and Trunky Juno. And next up is another new track, and this comes from Guilty Party, and this is Driving at 95. It's a fiery race through regret, longing and nostalgia, with frantic verses and desperate vocals crashing into broad lamenting choruses, all spinning into a halt in 2 minutes of jagged melodic rock. And to be honest, I like this. It's really good. I always like what they do, and I think you're going to as well.

0: That was Acacia with Don't Play Stupid, and I'm going to go home over to you, Stephen, for a gig guide.
1: Yeah, so Acacia, the Martyrs, and the Dole Age are all going to be at Penny Darling Social Club in Merthyr on Saturday, the 28th of November. Tickets are £10, and they're available on the door or from Penny Darling Social Club, or you can go onto the band's social media. But also, Acacia were our guests on the Indie Show this week. We had a fantastic chat with them. So if you go onto our website and go on the Listen Again, you'll be able to find that interview. If you look for the Indie Show and to Listen Again, you'll be able to have a listen.
0: And moving on to the next new track, this is Alpha Male, and it comes from Those Glorious Ants. So they hail from near Newport in South Wales, and there are two ants. Ooh, Ant and Craig. So Ant was previously with Rabbit Revolution Deluxe, and Craig was previously with Secret Postal Society, and they've come together and created Those Glorious Ants. The track you're about to hear was released yesterday, and it's available on all major streaming platforms. So I hope you enjoy just as much as we do here.

0: That was Wandering Orange with Thrown Away, and we've got a gig guide for them.
1: Yeah, so Wandering Orange are going to be at the pub with the Gallopers and Midnight Motion Picture. That's going to be on Friday the 28th of August. Doors are 7 p.m. Tickets are £5 and available from skiddle.com.
0: The final new track of the first hour is by Finding Aurora, and the track we're going to play is Down in the Dark. So Down in the Dark is the new single and the title track from their upcoming EP, which is being released on September the 11th. And we'll be back after that for the last track, because we've got another gig guide.

0: That was Finding Aurora with Down in the Dark. And the last artist we're going to be playing is Slinky Malinky, who we've got a gig guide for.
1: Yep, so Big Fear, Slinky Malinky Evening Slams are at Le Pub on the 30th of September. 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
0: So we'll be playing Venus by Slinky Malinky, and then we'll be going into the second hour, which you'll be hosting, Steve.
1: Indeed.
0: So we will see you in a few minutes.

0: Hello there, welcome back to hour two of the Pure Local Show. Hello there, I'm Steve. I'm going to be your host for the next hour. With me is Mr. Daniel Murray. Although
1: Hello.
0: I thought he was going to leave then. It looked like he was getting ready to go.
1: No.
0: He's changing his headphones.
1: Yes.
0: could you not hear through the other ones?
1: Yeah, I could, but not as well as these.
0: Oh, well. At least you can hear it now. That's the main thing.
1: Yeah. So I have ears.
0: Started off the show, what a first two songs to start off. We started off with Soft Rock Is My Radio by Spencer Segalov, and we followed that by Music Stuff by CBC. It's a very good reason I started the show with those two songs, despite the fact that they're brilliant. The Soft Rock Is My Radio was a song Spencer Segalov used to have a band called Instructions, and in 2014 I think it was they headlined a stage at Green Man Festival and debuted that song. And it was a year ago today that Spencer did his 20 years of being in music gig in Cardiff, which me and Luke went to in St John's Church, and so I thought we got to start off with Soft Rock Is My Radio. And Music Stuff by CBC, who themselves have been playing the Green Man Festival this weekend. I think they played on Thursday night on one of the stages. Looked really, really good. So, hello there. That was why we started the show like that. Thought we'd let you know. Yeah, we've got some great new music coming up for the likes of Toga Malolo, Buddig, Bia Malka, Tom Parry, Jules Maisie, Owen, and much, much more. But the next artist we're going to play... we're going to be talking to them on Monday, Danny.
1: Yes, we will.
0: Next Wednesday, we will have The Now. We'll have an interview from The Now on the indie show. So I thought we'd give it a bit of a plug, seeing as me and you are doing the interview.
1: Yeah,
0: so me and Danny are going to talk to Shane on Monday, and you'll be able to hear it on Wednesday. So we're going to play Wild Curse by The Now, and we'll follow that with Drum Machine by Hot Knife Club

Oh, loving that. That's Drum Machine by Hot Knife Club there. So we've got a brand new song for you now coming up next. Bitu is the solo project of Welsh musician Gruffa Barwell. He's a committed DIY artist. They've built a career of sorts on their own terms, creating lo-fi art pop, not his description, that takes itself seriously without taking themselves too seriously. This is the brand new single. It's coming out on the 28th of August, and it's the title track from their forthcoming album. It's an upbeat introduction to his bleak world view. So this is Gatho Glau by Bitu, and following that is When the Boat Comes by Simon J. Knight.

0: No, I'm loving that. That's When the Bug Comes by Simon J. Knight. So we've got a gig guide for you, Danny.
1: So the Courthouse in Caerphilly is every Wednesday, 7 to 11pm.
0: Brilliant. And so what about a gig guide? I just think we just did an open mic night. We're playing tricks here. We keep making see it. I was listening. So let's try that again. Let's do a gig guide, Danny.
1: The Darling Buds and Donkey are at the pub for an afternoon matinee show. Doors are 2:30pm. Tickets are £10 and available from gigantic.com.
0: Brilliant. Why does it always go wrong in my hour? Anyway, moving on. We got a brand new song now from Jules Maisie Owen. It's called Never Walked Away. It was released yesterday on the 21st of August. It's produced by John Greening, obviously of the Royal Pharmacy fame, and North House Studios as well. They're doing great work there at North House Studios.
1: Yeah.
0: He's got a great piano solo on the track, and it is a melancholy ballad about forgiveness, atonement and peace. And following that is Silence Gets So Loud by Tom Parry, which is another new track, which I will tell you about when we come back.

0: Fantastic. That's Silence Gets So Loud by Tom Parry. That song is coming out on the 30th of August and is about being an artist and not getting heard. Tom hopes that that would resonate with other independent artists like myself. Yeah, we love this song, do we, Danny?
1: Yeah.
0: We think it's a really, really good message behind the song. So, listeners, we've got a bit of Jeopardy for you this afternoon. Danny is either going to read out a gig guide or an open mic night. We don't know which one. Let's find out.
1: So, open mic night at Mount Pleasant Inn, Cwmbran, is held every first and third Sunday of the month. It starts at 7:30 p.m. to 10:45.
0: Yes, and gig guide maybe?
1: The pub jam night is every other Monday, hosted by John Baines. It starts at 7 p.m. to 10:30 p.m.
0: Did I just get that wrong there?
1: Oh, no, I did, sorry.
0: Oh, I thought I got it wrong. Well, we... I did try to make a bit of light of it. I told you we wouldn't know what's going on. I told you we wouldn't know. Yeah, it's not like we prepared this show or anything. So coming up next, we've got Time Flies by Adam Lewis. And then following that, we've got the brand new single from Bia Malka, which is called Down.

0: No, that's a phenomenal tune. That's Down by Beer Marker. They're an 18-year-old musician from Pembrokeshire whose quietly distinctive sound blends intimate songwriting with dreamy, understated electronic production. That's their second single, which marks the next step in their evolution, embracing a more electronic, dreamlike sound while preserving the intimacy and emotional honesty of their debut. So coming up next, we've got a gig guy, Danny.
1: Yes.
0: Woohoo!
1: So Mountain Song Revival are playing with Hugh James, CJM, Anna Young, Genevieve and Morgan Reader. And it's at the Market Kingsway Centre on Saturday the 29th of August. And it's from 1 p.m. till 4 p.m. and entry is free.
0: Fantastic, that's brilliant. So coming up next, we've got the brand new single from Buddig. This is called Oxygen. It's their first release since the release of their debut album Gwyllfa Gwawr, which was released last summer. It got nominated for the Welsh Music Prize. This opens a new chapter for the artist after a year of major performances, headline slots and standout sets at events such as the National Eisteddfod. They've established themselves as a household name across Wales. So this song is called Oxygen by Buddig. And following that is Death Row by Toko Malolo.

0: That's Death Row there by Toko Malolo. Brilliant tune. That's the track taken from the brand new EP, and that's Death Row, and the EP is out now. So coming up next, we've got Your Skin by Elka and Wired for Sound by Das Coolies. But before we go, this will be available shortly after the show finishes, about 10 past 3, and will be repeated tomorrow at 11 o'clock. Danny, when can people find you next?
1: I'll be on the Metal Kettle on Thursday, 6 to 8.
0: Yeah, and we'll hear your voice on the indie show, because we're interviewing the Now. So me and Danny are going to do that on Monday, and we'll be broadcasting that, the Now, on the indie show on Wednesday between 6 and 8 p.m. So make sure you're listening. Thank you so much, Danny, for your company.
1: Thank you very much, Stephen.
0: Thank you so much for listening. As I said, this is Your Skin by Elka and Wired for Sound by Das Coolies. We will see you next week.

0: That was Red Sea by Ophelia's Beard, and just before that it was Amber by Rebecca Richards. And there's a very good reason why I played that song by Rebecca Richards, because I'm Amber and you are listening to the Pure Local Extra Show on Newport City Radio this afternoon. Good afternoon. So last week I said it would be back to normal and we'd have Keys, but unfortunately she is not feeling the best, so she's not here. We were supposed to have guests Sunshine Rhythm, but do not worry, we will have them in at some point in the near future, so you will be hearing them on your radio soon. But this week, obviously just me again, we're going to be playing plenty of local tracks for the entire hour. I've got a list right here and I've got lots of information about them. So just to give you a little bit about those two artists I just played, Rebecca Richards, she released a new EP literally yesterday. It's called Stories from the Stable, and also so you should check that out. But also today she was playing at the market in Kingsway, and at that market in Kingsway, I've noticed there's quite a lot of like people we play often on our local shows. I haven't had the chance to get down to the market in Kingsway yet, but I might have a little peek on my way out when I finish the show today. And then Ophelia's Beard, Ophelia herself, she was recently on Pure Local Extra a few weeks ago. But the entire band is going to be playing at Between the Trees in Merthyr in 27th of August, yes. So you should potentially check that out, because it's going to be, from what I've seen and some of the artists I've seen, it looks brilliant. But anyway, yeah, so plenty of amazing local tracks coming up. The next song I've got for you is Together by Brooke Fox. I hope you enjoy.
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Funny by Lady Garden. And then just before that, it was No Answers by Moonlight Crisis. And before that, it was Together by Brooke Fox. And let me just give you a little bit about those artists. So Lady Garden, we played the song Drop Dead Gorgeous, their most recent release, on the Breakfast Shake-Up yesterday morning. And I loved it because I'd never particularly heard their music before. I was like, this is so good. This is so me. I love this. I looked at some of the other stuff and like, this is amazing. Lady Garden, please, please make more music. I love you. That was really good. And then Moonlight Crisis, they've been pretty quiet for a while. They released their debut album, like, I think it was like last year or something. They've been pretty quiet since. However, recently they posted something on their Instagram story that they are currently working on more music. So that's brilliant. We're hopefully going to be hearing more from them soon. Also, the drummer is my cousin. So hello. hello, my family, because I know they're probably going to be listening to this right now. Hello, guys. And then Brooke Fox, he's going to be headlining the Bunkhouse in Swansea on the 26th of August, which is coming up soon. Because all these artists have been like, they've been putting like gig guides and like gigs they're going to be doing. It's like, oh, that's ages away. But no, that's actually pretty soon. So you should check that out. But yes, anyway, coming up, we've got even more songs. Anyway, we've got Stranger by the Moonstones. I hope you enjoy it.

Backseat Lover by Scythebound. What a good track. And then just before that, we had Ernie Emmanuel, Better Place. And then just before that, it was Stranger, The Moonstones. And Stranger is currently The Moonstones' most recent release, most recent single. And then for Ernie Emmanuel, he's actually going to be supporting Rusty Shackle at Tramshed in Cardiff. And that's August 29th, another gig that is coming up very soon. That's literally only a few days away. And then Scythebound, they're going to be playing a festival. It is North to Scythe Festival, and that is the 3rd to the 6th of September. And obviously, yes, we are still in August, but September is coming up soon, which means boring things like uni is happening soon. I don't want to go back. I've had a brilliant summer. I've literally been here a lot, pretty much almost literally every week, multiple days in the week this summer. So, but yes. I don't know what I'm saying. Anyway, we've got plenty more brilliant local songs coming up. We have got Alice Hardy coming up next, who's played at a lot of our events recently. And then we've also got Redwood City again, another band who has played at some of our events recently. But yes, so here is In Retrospect by Alice Hardy. Enjoy.

One for the Road by Taff Rapids. And then just before that, it was Uptight, Redwood City. And then just before that, it was In Retrospect by Alice Hardy. And now, Taff Rapids, their debut album, Bluegrass, is currently out now and available to listen to on literally all the regular like music streaming platforms. So you should check that out. Anyway, coming up, again, we've got like, you know, your classic original music, because obviously on all of our local shows, it's pretty much all like completely original songs and they're awesome. However, I was looking through the local tracks we have on system and I found a cover. And this is a cover of Pink Pony Club, originally done by Chapel Roan. This is covered by The Now, and I took just a little bit of a listen to it when I was putting the show together. I was like, this is brilliant. I love this. I have to play this. And that's what I'm going to do now. So this is Pink Pony Club, covered by The Now.

0: Wi-Fi Code by Jump the Underground, and just before that it was Pink Pony Club covered by The Now, and now The Now. The band The Now is going to be playing at the Castle in Manchester on the 3rd of September, which is like 2 weeks away now, so you should check that out. Anyway, we are getting very close to the end of the show. However, do not go anywhere yet because we still got a couple more songs. And I want to tell you something. So, if you are a local musician or creative and you have been liking what you've been hearing and you want to get your tunes onto either this show or Pure Local, which was just before this one, then you can. Literally, email your tracks, clean, no swearing. If you email them to contact@newportcityradio.org in an MP3 or .wav file, and then you may be hearing your songs among all of the songs you have heard today. And it would be brilliant. But yes. Anyway, so, of course, we are coming to the final couple songs. The next song I've got for you is BBKB by Right Keys Only featuring Vice Beats. And it is Below's Strings. Sorry, I was getting confused. Anyway, but yes, this is obviously by Mikey's Only, the usual host. Keys, I miss you. It's been 3 weeks. Come back, please. Hopefully, we'll be seeing her next week. But yes, anyway, I'm going to give you BBKB. And then after that, it's Act Happy Epilogue. But for now, take a listen to this.
1: I think the main problem men deal with in modern society,
2: it would have to be toxic masculinity.
1: To be a certain way and look a certain way.
3: Almost just seen as kind of acceptable now.
2: The notion that men should be physically strong.
1: You can't do that if you're not looking after yourself.
3: I have so many friends who feel guilty for being a man.
2: You're meant to just deal with it.
1: I mean, you can't do that on your own.

Epilogue by Act Happy, and then before that, BPKB by Right Keys Only. This is the final time you're going to hear me today, unfortunately, because we are at the very end of this week's Pure Local Extra. However, this is not the last time you're going to hear me this week, because tomorrow we are going to be repeating this show at 1 p.m. So that's Sunday, 1 p.m. That's also not the only time you can hear me on Sunday, because you're going to hear me on the Pure Pride repeat in the morning. I'm just doing everything. But yes, anyway, repeat shows, tune in, and also listen again. As soon as the show is done, if you go to our website, newportcityradio.org, click at the top, listen again, you'll be able to find every show. But if you go to Pure Local Extra, you can click on this one and the show from last week and the week before that. But yes, next week we'll be back, 3 p.m, another brilliant show with more brilliant tracks. Hopefully we'll have Keys with us. Hopefully. I love you, twin. But yeah, anyway. So yes, that is the end of this week's show. We've got great, just good song after good song for you now. But anyway, goodbye. I hope you enjoy the rest of your Saturday.

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2: Seven people, including two police officers, have died after a crash following a police pursuit on the A66 near Middlesbrough. Cleveland Police says a Volkswagen Passat travelling the wrong way along the road collided with a marked police vehicle this morning. Ben Monsey has this report.
3: The collision took place on the A66 in South Bank near Middlesbrough in the early hours of this morning. The A66 is closed in both directions between Normanby Road and Church Lane.
2: The police watchdog has launched an investigation into the circumstances leading up to the crash. The Duchess of Sussex is reportedly in talks to return to acting when she, Harry and their kids move back to the UK later this month. Meghan is said to be in early stage discussions over a possible role in the third series of Guy Ritchie's Netflix hit The Gentlemen. And in football this afternoon, Hull City have pulled off a major upset, beating Manchester United 2-0 in the Premier League. That's the latest from Radio News Hub. I'm Dave Cronin.
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5: Let's take a look at this afternoon's weather, sponsored by our friends at Newport City Council. Coming dry with sunny spells, though the odd light shower can't be ruled out. Looking at a high of 20 degrees. Bored? 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
2: 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All holidays at all protected.
3: G'day, thanks for calling Sipping Tinnies. We can't answer the phone right now as we're too busy serving tinnies and cocktails. But if you fancy joining us for a tinny or two, Sipping Tinnies is open Friday, Saturday and Sunday at the top of Newport High Street. And we host a banging karaoke night every Saturday. But you must drink responsibly whilst you're here. Be drink aware, that's Sipping Tinnies motto. Leave a message after the tone.
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3: Prime Minister Andy Burnham says he's devastated by the deaths of two police officers and five members of the public in a crash on the A66 near Middlesbrough. The officers who died have been named by Cleveland Police Chief Constable Victoria Fuller.
4: PC Matthew Blades and PC Tom Clough died at scene, along with the five occupants of the Passat.
3: Aristocrat Constance Martin has been granted permission to appeal her 14-year prison sentence over the death of her baby daughter. Martin and her partner, Mark Gordon, were convicted after baby Victoria died while the couple were living off-grid and evading authorities in early 2023. And American actor Chase Stokes has said his liver and kidney were failing after he finished filming Outer Banks. The 33-year-old played John B. on the Netflix series, which premiered in 2020 and released its fifth and final season this week. That's the latest from Radio News Hub. I'm Dave Cronin.
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7: 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Coming dry with sunny spells, though the odd light shower can't be ruled out. Looking at a high of 20 degrees. 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
2: G'day, thanks for calling Sipping Tinnies. 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Be drink aware, that's Sipping Tinnies' motto. 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

is grand. Red carpet rolls out, on the side they stand, worshipping you like a god, like a goddess. 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Flashbulbs pop, paparazzi goes wild. 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They answer

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Out to Willie Don, out to Nath, out to Joe, out to Chloe, out to the kids, out to Gem, out to Dill, out to Easy B, out to Ju.

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